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1: I copy. I'll get them started. Did you need them emergent or non-emergent?
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0: 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We have 2 vehicles involved in an accident here. We have 1 vehicle on its side. It appears that all occupants are out of the vehicles right now. We'll confirm that. We'll keep

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0: 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But sounds like driver had a seizure.
1: Medic, copy. So we'll just go on air and wait to see if we get called back.
0: Yeah, you can return, thanks.

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1: Medic 5, go ahead.
0: Hey, we got patient contact here. She is anal times 4. We are speaking with her right now. We're going to start patient care and get a full set of vitals for you. But not an echo. She is alert and oriented and able to breathe fairly well at this point. We'll get you some vital signs here in just a moment. And we have our AE down at the door. He can direct you in to get you up to where we're at. This place is kind of a maze.
1: Copy that. We're just turning onto American Parkway right now. We'll be there shortly.
0: Copy.

0: 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Med 6. Not sure what happened. Can you put us on that call on Hammersley? We are en route.
1: I'll get you back on it.

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0: 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He's got COPD. 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
0: Are please needed out at McDonald's?
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0: Engineering, no. 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
1: Negative, no police needed at McDonald's.
0: Copy that, thank you. 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
1: Med 6.
0: Patient was escorted off the bus, and patient is now in the care of St. Mary's Hospital. Med 6 is clear.
1: Copy, clear.

0: Jump in there for a minute.
1: Ready.
0: Professor Mitty is going to take this alone. In addition to that, this is an individual that we've seen twice in the last few hours here. Law enforcement asked that they be added if she called back. So you could please add them if possible.
1: I copy. It looks like they're already added. Now get internet cleared.

0: Counselor for Medicaid.
1: Ready.
0: Counselor, individual here is, I guess, walked off according to law enforcement. We made contact with law enforcement. They're indicating that we can return at this time.
1: Copy that. Returning.

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I don't know if they're out of the store yet, but that's what looks like they're having. They're starting to leave right now.

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0: Comm Center, do you know if there's an apartment number listed with this medical alarm?
1: I did not see one, and I did not see one in the history. I'll try to call the subscriber and see if she answers.
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1: Go ahead, comm center.
0: 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It looks like she is in apartment 101.
1: Betty, 101.

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1: Go ahead.
0: This is a routine patient that calls all the time. I did add police.
1: That's it, copy.

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1: And the notes for PD.

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0: Yeah, we're booted off the system. My MDC is down. I'll take any notes and updates over the radio, please.
1: Copy that. We still got the same. The caller is reporting that smoke was coming from her microwave. She stopped responding to the call taker. TV can be heard in the background trying to call her back, but nobody's answering.
0: Copy, thanks.

0: 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We have nothing showing. We have the owner outside waving us in. We're going to go check it out. Everyone else can continue in level 1.
1: 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Nothing showing. 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
0: Yeah, this gentleman was catching a nap here. You guys are good. You can return.

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1: Here's one.
0: 5710 Russet Road. 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I'm asking you to respond as well. Apartment number one.
1: Copy.

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Go over Medic 4. 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We're right here. Copy, we're pulling up.

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0: I'm just looking at the notes. Is this just a lift assist?
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2: We'll be testing the fire alarm system at 2810 Walton Tammins Lane. If you can let us know when you get the notification, please.
1: Okay, will do.

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1: This is 5-6.
0: So Walton Commons, alarm company utilizing general fire alarm zone 10 and 8. They received it at 10:40 and 10:41, and I've got the call in here at 10:41 as well.
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1: We're on scene.
0: 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I was just going to let you know, I'm not sure what's going on with their addressing, but it's for the University Station, UW Clinic.
1: Good copy, thank you. We got it figured out.
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0: 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We are complete at 2810 Walton Commons. 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

0: Here's two. Here's two guys, just trying to do a call at Warner Park. Subject will be waiting over by the basketball courts, I believe.
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0: 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Comm Center, you calling Larry? Yes, sir. My partner is wondering if Code 10 still needed to go.
1: No, he's just sleeping. He's good to go. Thanks.
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This is Med 7 on Gammon and Mineral Point Road. Go. Yeah, notes kind of say it already. 6-year-old male, dizzy, weak, faint. Learn oriented for us. Just need the cot to the room when you get here. Copy that, boss. Bring the cot in.

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0: 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We got diverted from Aberg from a closure.
1: Copy. A 37-year-old female, 25 weeks pregnant, fifth pregnancy, having abdominal pains. Vitals within normal limits.
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1: Carries one.
0: This looks like a mailman requesting to talk to an officer. If you can defer to PD and let us know if we're needed.
1: Here's one. I believe it was PD that asked you to accompany them, but I will double check that.
0: Copy.
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1: Here's one.
0: So I guess PD tried contact and failed and said, hey, let's see if Cures can do something with it. But yeah, I'm seeing the same thing you are. I'll let you advise them.
1: PD can keep trying. This is a mailman requesting the phone call and not the patient.
0: Come to your cab, Cures, I'll clear you from that call.
1: Happy, thanks.

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1: Go ahead, Mendonite.
0: 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I'd like to go to St. Mary's. We'll see you when you get here.
1: Med 11 copies. We're almost turning on commercial from Felon.

0: Betterment 3.
1: Medic 3, go ahead.
0: Can you please show Medic 3 assigned to a call? You have a walk-in at the intersection of Lake and Langdon. 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We're going to be on scene. 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
1: Ladder 2.
0: Yeah, are you still on the phone with our caller?
1: Negative. He never called. I can try to give him a call to let you in. That's what's going on.
0: Yeah, we made entry into the building. We're locked out in the stairwell on the floor. If you'd have him just come out.
1: Okay, we'll do.

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1: We're in the sterile hallway on the far end. If they could come in the hallway and open the for us, that'd be great.
0: Pretty weak. Stand by 1 second. The patient says they can't come out. They're too weak.
1: Copy. We'll figure it out.

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1: Yeah, I'll see what we can do.

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0: 3 copies, clear bubbles. Thanks, sir. 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Engine 8 from Medi, sorry guys, but this is who I think it is. I need you guys to play along on it. I'm gonna go cold.

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1: Ladder 7.
0: Yeah, we're responding. Looks like this call is eastbound Beltline. I just want to confirm whether it's east or west of the Whitney Way ramp.
1: Okay, ladder 2, stand by.

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1: Go for Med 4.
0: Yeah, we got eyes on this accident here. It's about a quarter mile west of the Whitney Way on the Beltline, eastbound Beltline. We're looping around at Gammon and coming back on it.
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0: I'm on scene in the area of Brandenburg. I believe ladder 14 is coming to a controlled burn. I'm meeting with the burn boss right now.
1: I copy. Fire 10 in the area. I'm meeting with the boss.
2: 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Fire 10. We'll continue in.

0: letter from Chief Hart.
1: Go ahead, Chief.
0: Yeah, this is a third-party contractor. They've got a contract with City of Madison Stormwater Management for this controlled burn. There's a lot of folks out here. I believe you can return.
1: Copy that. Thank you. Ladder 14 is on the air.
0: Town Center Fire 10.
2: Fire 10, go ahead.
0: I don't know if you heard the transmission on channel 2 there. There's a lot of folks out here with this third-party company working the controlled burn for city stormwater management. You're probably going to get more calls on this. It's generating a lot of smoke, and there's a lot of green that they're burning off. But this is a controlled burn in the area of 14th Fire District.
2: Fire 10, I copy that. Thank you.

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1: 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We're pulling out in a little bit.
0: You're on scene of the bell line here. Made contact with a patient. It's going to be a no transport. We can handle this. You can return available.
1: 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Thanks, ladder 2. 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
0: 4 Carriage 2, that's fine. Dean Clinic 1821 Stone Road for the suicidal subject there. They're requesting Carriage.
1: Carriage 3 will cover this one.
0: Okay,

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0: 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We're retiring.
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Here's two from Gunther. Here's two, that's you. You had a check person at the Lakeview Library, 2845 North Sherman Avenue. Person requesting cares there. Here's your copy.

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0: 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We're trying to decide whether this individual wants transport.
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0: 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Engine 12, go ahead. We're on junction already. 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

0: 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We're at the Velvoline. 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
0: 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We're going to return.
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0: 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Airbags were deployed.
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0: Ladder 2, correct. Is this a logistics situation here?
1: Unknown as of right now. Looks like call taker is still on the line, so we are unsure of any injuries. Stand by.
0: Copy that. 2 complete. Responding.
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0: See at the bottom of the screen, it says that 3A4 CARES can 1022. What's going on?
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1: Is she?
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1: Roll for engine 1, Richard. Nine one.